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10: Hi there, I'm Chandra Llewellyn. Voting is underway in the New South Wales seat of Farah, the by-election called after former Liberal leader Susan Lee quit politics. Deputy Prime Minister Richard Miles was asked why no Labor candidates are in the running, but has told the ABC it's been a long-held coalition seat.
11: It's the seat of Susan Lee, obviously, but you know, in the past, Tim Fisher. I mean, this is absolutely blue-ribbon coalition seat, and I think really the remarkable story today is around whether or not the coalition can hold this seat. It really is a test for Angus Taylor.
10: Health authorities across the globe are racing to trace dozens of passengers who disembarked a cruise ship before a deadly outbreak of hantavirus. So far, there have been 5 cases, including 3 deaths, but the UN Health Agency says the outbreak is not the start of a pandemic like COVID-19, as this virus spreads through close, intimate contact. Donald Trump says Russia and Ukraine have agreed to exchange 1,000 prisoners of war almost immediately. It's part of a 3-day ceasefire, which the US president has brokered between Moscow and Kyiv. Speaking from the White House, Donald Trump says he hopes it is the beginning of the end of the conflict.
12: I would love to see an end between Russia and Ukraine that war. 25,000 young soldiers were killed last month. On average, 25 to 30,000 soldiers a month. It's a terrible war.
10: Updating sport in round 10 NRL action, Mitch Moses kicked a Golden Point field goal, guiding the Eels to a 33-30 win over North Queensland. Coach Jason Ryle says he's pleased with the result.
13: How we never gave up, and we've been trying to do that the last couple of weeks. Been outclassed a little bit there towards the end with our younger players, and they've had a lot of lessons come out of it. And yeah, tonight they just didn't give up and fought to the death.
10: Early earlier, the Roosters racked up a fifth straight win, beating the visiting Titans 28-12. And in A-League action, Sydney FC goes up against the Newcastle Jets tonight. That's the latest news and sport.
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16: Sunshine Coast weather for TSC Mortgage Brokers, local finance experts solving cash flow problems, keeping the banks honest. Blue skies and sunshine. A ripper Saturday, 25 the max. The outlook for tomorrow is looking pretty good as well, with overnight lows of about 11. It's getting cold, colder than a mother-in-law's kiss. We are at Golden Beach right now at Kennedy Parade, is where you can find the Endeavour Lottery's prize home worth $2.8 million. We're about 250 metres from the Palmerstone Pass. Come and check out the beautiful home for just $10. This beautiful $2.8 million home, it could be yours. We've got craft activities for the kids, games, and a pamper hamper for your mum to win. We've got it all here. It's all free to play along. By the way, the coffee machines, the coffee van is here as well. And the first 100 people will score themselves a free coffee. It's all going on. Golden Beach is where we are at 91.1 Hot FM.
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0: stars, the biggest hits and the best throwbacks at 91.1 Hot FM. It's Mikey. We are at Golden Beach at the Endeavour Lottery's prize home, Kennedy Parade, here at Golden Beach, about 250 metres from the beach. A beautiful day. Now, the Endeavour Foundation is where your money goes. You know, you come here, you get your tickets, you check out the home. You have that dream. It's all about creating those opportunities, those life skills for people with a disability, and support employment too. They develop the skills for work. It's all based around the Endeavour Foundation, and that is where your money goes. Joining me right now is someone who has walked through this beautiful home, got some tickets, $2.8 million worth of home. Sandy, I want to find your favourite spot. I know where mine is. Mine is out the back, but where's your favourite spot?
1: I probably love the kitchen, this whole kind of kitchen dining area. It's just so bright and airy, let the outdoors in. I can definitely picture myself having a bit of a Saturday afternoon cook up and some friends over for a wine and a platter in the around the pool.
0: Now, am I invited if you're doing this cook up? Because I reckon there'll be room for me in the kitchen too. The butler's pantry, am I invited?
1: So much space. Yep, look, we'll open up those big bifold doors. Everyone's welcome.
0: Okay, we love that. All right, well, it is a huge kitchen. Like, legit, it is a huge kitchen. It is two levels. We're talking four bed. There is a pool, and then there is a pool room. Right out the back is where you've got this individual area. Yeah, you can make it into a little cubby house or a little granny flat, whatever you want to call it, maybe a kid's room. There's a pool table in there. There's a bathroom. There's a shower. There's a TV. It is a stunning home, $2.8 million, and it could be yours. Kim Mazel from 1997. We're going to play it after One Republic, the latest Need Your Love, now at 91.1 Hot FM.

0: Jason Boone, the biggest hits and the best throwbacks. 91.1 Hot FM, Kennedy Parade at Golden Beach. The Endeavour Lottery's prize home is where you can find us this morning. Come on down and check out this beautiful home, a $2.8 million dream home. From just $10, it could be yours. Now, this weekend, don't forget to register for this.
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0: Oh, where are you going? What are you doing? You and the family. 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We want to know about your itinerary. Where are you going anywhere around the world? Why? How are you doing it? How are you getting there? Who's funding it? We are. If you win, you're going to win a $15,000 travel voucher to go anywhere around the world. You and your family, you might want to start. Let's say you want to have a night at, say, Brisbane, just to get started. Then you're going to fly out of Brisbane. You might want to go to Fiji. From Fiji, you might want to go to India. Wherever you want to go, you create the itinerary on our website. Be creative. But not only do you win a voucher, you also win a further $15,000 in spending money. This is a total of $30,000.

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0: Oh, wouldn't it be good to win in your dream home worth $2.8 million? It's Mikey on 91.1 Hot FM, and that's where you can find us at the Endeavour Lottery's prize home at Golden Beach. Yes, a $2.8 million dream home, and it could be yours. We're about 250 metres or so from the Palmerstone Passage, right opposite the boat hire place, and it is just a stunning home. I've taken a walk upstairs. I'm in the main living room right now. I'd love for you to come and check out this home, but if you're unable to get here today, let me describe it for you. It's very beachy, let me tell you. Then we walk in to the walk-in wardrobe. There is plenty of room for ladies, for your shoes and handbags. And then we walk into the bathroom, and it is massive. You could literally have a party in the bathroom. Upstairs is pretty much all the bedrooms. There's all your bits and pieces for your kitchen, your laundry, and that is all downstairs. But the living arrangement of this house is beautiful. It's four bedroom. There's a pool at the back. There's also a pool room as well. For just $10, this $2.8 million home, it could be yours. And it's all supporting the Endeavour Foundation. So it's creating those opportunities for people around the country with disabilities, life skills, supporting employment, developing the skills for work. So it's not only it being your dream home and you could win this, it's also supporting people with a disability. There is a win-win no matter which way you look at it. We would love for you to win this home. We would love for you to come and check this beautiful home out. Kennedy Parade at Golden Beach is where you'll find us. The Killers will play next at 91.1 Hot FM.
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0: 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It's Mikey. We're at Golden Beach at the Endeavour Lotteries Prize Home, Kennedy Parade at Golden Beach. Come and grab your tickets for $10. This beautiful home of $2.8 million. It could be yours. Imagine winning this, but also on Monday morning at 10 to 8 with Sam and Ash, having a crack at Sam and Ash's $10,000 Let's Get Quizzical. 10 questions, 60 seconds on the clock. If you get all the 10 questions right within the 60, you're going to get $1,000. Good news is, though, we've given away a stack load of money in that already, and I reckon we're due for another winner. It could be yours. 10 to 8, Monday morning with Sam and Ash at 91.1 Hot FM.
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3: The Sunshine Motorway slowing up eastbound and westbound through that Mountain Creek stretch. It is flowing at speed elsewhere. David Lowway's a clear run. Maroochydore Road, a bit busy around Kunda Park and heading towards the plaza, but it is moving nicely. Nicklin Way's adding a fair bit of traffic around Warana and Bocarina, and then Calandra Road slowing eastbound into that Nicklin Way roundabout. Jack's Tyres and Auto do more than just tyres. 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Just search Jack's. It's Mark with the latest traffic on 91.1 Hot FM.
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13: Hey, I'm Chandra Llewellyn. Voting is underway for the Farrer by-election, where voters in New South Wales are deciding who will replace former Liberal leader Susan Lee, who quit politics in February. Opposition leader Angus Taylor has spoken in Albury today alongside the Liberal candidate for Farrer, Reza Bukowski.
14: Making sure our immigration policy protects our way of life. These are the things that really matter in a region like this, and that's what we're out there talking to people about and fighting for. And we have a brilliant candidate who I want to see in Canberra to add to our team to keep doing it.
13: It's been revealed one of the so-called ISIS brides released into the community could be eligible for taxpayer-funded benefits. The 33-year-old, among others, who arrived in Australia this week, while two women faced court in Sydney and Melbourne over alleged slavery and crimes against humanity charges. Deputy PM Richard Miles telling Nine they're not receiving support from the federal government.
15: Clearly these people are Australian citizens. They have some rights in respect of that, but the government also has a right to be making sure that the full force of the law is brought to bear on these people.
13: And the Pentagon has started releasing what it's called never-before-seen files, documenting reports of UFO sightings from US military bases around the world. Images, videos and declassified witness reports date back to the 40s, with a note accompanying each clip saying the description provided is for informational purposes only. Updating sport, halfback Mitchell Moses has kicked a Golden Point field goal to help Parramatta snatch a 33-30 win over North Queensland. The Eels added an extra 2 points after Cowboys fullback Scott Drinkwater was penalised for a dangerous challenge on Moses as he kicked the field goal. Earlier, the Roosters defeated the Titans 28-12 in Gosford. In the A-League, Adelaide United are in New Zealand facing Auckland FC in the first leg of the semi-finals. Sydney FC take on Newcastle Jets tonight. And in tennis, Aussie Alex de Minaur has been knocked out of the round of 64 at the Italian Open. He went up a set against local Matteo Arnaldi, but then lost the second two. That's the latest news and sport.
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0: Sunshine Coast weather for TSC Mortgage Brokers, local finance experts solving cash flow problems, keeping the banks honest, tops of 25. Blue skies and sunshine. It's going to be cold overnight, getting down to around 11, colder than a mother-in-law's kiss. 25 tomorrow, staying fine as well. So we do it live from Golden Beach, Kennedy Parade number 11 at the Endeavour Lottery's prize home is where you'll find us. 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We've got arts and crafts, we've got games, we've got giveaways, and it's all supporting the Endeavour Foundation. We'd love to see you soon. 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

be my girl. It's a 1, 2, 3, take my hand and come with me, because you look so fine that I really want to make you mine. I say you look so fine that I really want to make you mine. 4, 5, 6, come on and get your kicks. Now you don't need a

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Never let go, gotta hold on and non-stop to the break of dawn. And keep moving, don't stop rocking.

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And if you win around-the-world flights and $15,000, you could choose to visit them all.

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2: 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Get help from the two best problem solvers on the Sunshine Coast that were willing to work weekends. It's Half-Baked.
3: All righty, we've got one that has been sent in to us from Eliza. All right, you ready for me to read
4: yes.
3: this one, Ashley?
4: Let's go.
3: Hey, Ash and Liv, here is my dilemma. I stayed in an Airbnb with friends and noticed a camera in the living room.
4: Oh, nah.
3: The host said it was for security and had disclosed it in the listing. But at night, I realized it could partially see into the hallway leading into the bedrooms. We definitely walked past it in our towels multiple times. My friend says I'm overreacting because it was technically disclosed, but I feel completely violated. Do I report the host and try to get a refund or let it go because we agreed to the booking?
4: Oh.
3: What do you think we should do?
4: Whoa, that is such a good one.
3: Mm-hmm.
4: I mean, personally, I'd be out of there.
3: Oh, 100%. Let's not have the camera facing the rooms for security.
4: Yes.
3: You'd have one at the front door facing out.
4: Yeah, yeah,
3: you?
4: Yeah, 100%. I think you could report it because if it didn't have like that, did it have where it was just like where it was, the camera in the, like, was that disclosed?
3: All she says is that in part of where you can see, it's I don't know how she can see what the camera can see, actually. Maybe there's a monitor there that she can see. I don't know. But it can see leading into the bedrooms. But what's there to lose? Report it. And then if Airbnb says, oh, he's disclosed it. Oh, I don't like any of it.
4: It's
3: definitely
4: gross.
3: Report it, I think.
4: No. Yeah, I think you need to because I just don't think that's a thing. I don't think you can have that.
3: No. I don't think
4: you can. And have an Airbnb and watch people while they're partying.
3: You've got your security cameras in the reception lobby of hotels, so
4: yes.
3: I get that. But once you get out of the lift and into your room, that's kind of it, isn't it?
4: It feels a bit weird.
3: Yeah.
4: And like usually they have them in elevators and things like that.
3: Yeah, I suppose. And then in the hallway to get to your room. But I don't know.
4: I'm with you. I would definitely be reporting it, that's for sure. Just saying, hey, we were sort of aware of it, but we didn't know that it would be facing into the bedrooms. That's a violation.
3: Yeah.
4: Yeah, 100%. That's what I would do.
3: Report for sure. And even if Airbnb comes back and says, look, he's disclosed it, what can you lose? You've lost nothing.
4: Exactly.
3: Definitely report and never stay there again. And can you let me know where that is?
4: Yeah, just so we can all know and not book there. Thank you. It is 91.1 Hot FM.
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Sam and Ash here. Tomorrow morning, we're going to be waking you the fun up with tickets to Ladies Oaks Day. Plus, we're going to be finding out what you did on your Mother's Day. Hope you had a ripper. We're going to be finding out that and more tomorrow when you wake up with us at 91.1.